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5: Tonight, expect a mostly clear evening with lows around 48 and a gentle west wind up to 15 miles per hour. Tomorrow brings sunshine and highs near 75 with a west wind between 5 and 10 miles per hour. Tomorrow night, anticipate a slight chance of showers and thunderstorms after 5 a.m. with lows around 54. Tuesday, watch for morning showers and thunderstorms with highs near 73. Wednesday, prepare for rain showers and thunderstorms, partly sunny skies, highs near 72, and potential rainfall between 3/4 and 1 inch.

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0: Tonight, expect a mostly clear evening with lows around 48 and a gentle west wind up to 15 miles per hour. Tomorrow brings sunshine and highs near 75 with a west wind between 5 and 10 miles per hour. Tomorrow night, anticipate a slight chance of showers and thunderstorms after 5 a.m. with lows around 54. Tuesday, watch for morning showers and thunderstorms with highs near 73. Wednesday, prepare for rain showers and thunderstorms, partly sunny skies, highs near 72, and potential rainfall between 3/4 and 1 inch.

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So if our time is running out, day after day, we'll make the mundane a masterpiece. 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
7: Tonight, expect mostly clear conditions with a low of 48 and calm west winds. Monday brings sunshine and a high of 75 with west winds from 5 to 10 miles per hour. Monday night, anticipate a slight chance of showers and thunderstorms after 5 a.m. with a low around 54. Tuesday, showers and thunderstorms are likely with a high near 73. Wednesday, rain showers are expected in the morning, followed by thunderstorms with highs in the low 70s and gusts up to 25 miles per hour. Rainfall could reach up to an inch.

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15: Tonight, expect mostly clear conditions with a low of 48 and calm west winds. Monday brings sunshine and a high of 75 with west winds from 5 to 10 miles per hour. Monday night, anticipate a slight chance of showers and thunderstorms after 5 a.m. with a low around 54. Tuesday, showers and thunderstorms are likely with a high near 73. Wednesday, rain showers are expected in the morning, followed by thunderstorms, with highs in the low 70s and gusts up to 25 miles per hour. Rainfall could reach up to an inch.

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12: Tonight, expect mostly clear conditions with a low of 48 and calm west winds. Monday brings sunshine and a high of 75, with west winds from 5 to 10 miles per hour. Monday night, anticipate a slight chance of showers and thunderstorms after 5 a.m., with a low around 54. Tuesday, showers and thunderstorms are likely, with a high near 73. Wednesday, rain showers are expected in the morning, followed by thunderstorms, with highs in the low 70s and gusts up to 25 miles per hour. Rainfall could reach up to an inch.

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Hey, it's Sarah with you. Happy Monday. Maybe you had a chance to get to a park this weekend. And you can't put a price on a nice day at the park, but you can measure the financial boon parks provide. A recent report from the Trust for Public Land found that for every $1 invested in parks and recreation, communities get back at least $3 in local economic benefits each year. You really do get so much goodness out of them. That's what the organization's director of parks and research said. People are healthier. People connect with each other. They drive business activity, especially for small business. Beyond bolstering nearby shops, parks can also boost property values and even help people save on healthcare spending by providing a place for residents to get active and breathe fresh air. And they serve as third places where people can bond outside for free among a landscape of trees, grass, swings, and perhaps a basketball hoop or two, maybe a pickleball court, just playing around on the playground, talking to neighbors, having barbecues. All that stuff allows people to afford that higher quality of life.

0: Hey, it's Sarah with you. Public health officials in Connecticut are issuing an urgent warning after three children died from overdoses of diphenhydramine, the active ingredient in Benadryl. The state's Office of Child Advocates says it's unclear whether the deaths are tied to any social media challenge, but doctors have been seeing a rise in diphenhydramine misuse ever since these trends first appeared. Experts say high doses of the drug can cause dangerous health problems, seizures, coma, and death. They're urging parents to lock up all medications, prescription or over-the-counter, and keep them out of reach. The FDA says diphenhydramine is safe when used as directed, but misusing it can be deadly. Officials will continue investigating, but the measure is simple. The message is simple. Talk to kids about medication safety and secure anything that could be misused. I remember taking Benadryl as a kid when I had chiggers. Do you remember getting those? And I fell asleep for an entire afternoon after taking the smallest dose. I mean, that will still put me to bed for the entire night.
1: Tonight, expect mostly clear conditions with a low of 48 and calm west winds. Monday brings sunshine and a high of 75 with west winds from 5 to 10 miles per hour. Monday night, anticipate a slight chance of showers and thunderstorms after 5 a.m. with a low around 54. Tuesday, showers and thunderstorms are likely with a high near 73. Wednesday, rain showers are expected in the morning, followed by thunderstorms with highs in the low 70s and gusts up to 25 miles per hour. Rainfall could reach up to an inch.

Hey, it's Sarah. Police in Washington are looking for a teenage boy who walked into a store last week and allegedly set fire to a rack of bras. Yes, bras. Investigators say he looked about 16 to 18 years old and was caught on camera wearing a gray Wildcat t-shirt and a black Army logo sweatpants. It wasn't random. He arrived in a white Cadillac Escalade, went straight to the lingerie section, lit the fire, and walked right back out to a waiting vehicle. The store had to be evacuated and ventilated, but thankfully no one was seriously hurt. Police haven't said what charges he could face, and there's no known motive. They're asking the public for leads because this is definitely not your everyday shoplifting case. Weird.

Sarah with you. Happy Monday. Well, summer is basically here, plus all the kids are going crazy, whether they're yours or not. And it's been a million degrees out, but oh my gosh, we had a cool down on Sunday and it looks a little cooler this week. Luckily, thanks to the internet, there's a word to describe this feeling of exhaustion of this early part of summer. It is exhausterwhelmulated. If you've been exhausted, overwhelmed, and overstimulated all at the same time, then that's the word for you. Also, if you tell someone that you're exhausterwhelmulated, chances are they'll feel bad for you and help you out in some way or another. Maybe they'll make you dessert or something.

0: Hey, it's Sarah with you. Well, it is strawberry picking time. My kids and my husband and I went to our local strawberry patch and did some picking over the weekend. And when we got home, of course, I had like 87 pounds of strawberries to deal with, but I cleaned and, you know, cut the stems off of all of them. We had strawberry lemonade. I made, some jelly, some freezer jelly, and, I have some crushed up strawberries. I froze some strawberries. We had some ice cream with strawberries on top, and now I have to decide what I'm going to do with the rest of the strawberries. I'm out of Sure Gel, so I can't make any more jelly. I got this recipe for a really simple icebox strawberry shortcake, so I think maybe I'll make that. It sounds really good.
1: Tonight, expect mostly clear conditions with a low of 48 and calm west winds. Monday brings sunshine and a high of 75 with west winds from 5 to 10 miles per hour. Monday night, anticipate a slight chance of showers and thunderstorms after 5 a.m. with a low around 54. Tuesday, showers and thunderstorms are likely, with a high near 73. Wednesday, rain showers are expected in the morning, followed by thunderstorms, with highs in the low 70s and gusts up to 25 miles per hour. Rainfall could reach up to an inch.

Hey, it's Sarah. If you're sick of paying $60 to $90 every time you fill up your tank, one guy in Georgia has a creative solution. A 30-year-old handyman got so fed up with gas prices that he converted a pink Barbie dream camper into a real drivable mini car. He dropped in a 2-gallon, 1-piston engine from a power washer, and this thing can hit 55 miles an hour and go 40 miles on a full tank. The best part, it costs him $3 to fill up. He uses it to run errands and even has a little grocery compartment. It's not technically street legal, but local cops are fine with it as long as he avoids major roads, apparently. His wife has one, too, a little red convertible that tops out at 40 miles an hour. So forget electric cars. This man is living in 2050, I guess. I didn't see the pictures on this, but okay. I guess he's not driving it on the sidewalk.

that's a mighty long time. But I'm here to tell you, there's something else. The afterworld. A world of never-ending happiness. You can always see the sun. Day or night.

Hey, it's Sarah with you. The hottest trend on social media right now literally is people lying out in an extreme sun with no skin protection. Don't do this. The hashtag tan maxing is blowing up with young people, tanfluencers tracking UV windows, taking so-called tanning pills, and bragging about burning their skin for a deeper tan. One creator even said she doesn't feel like she's tanning unless she can smell her skin burning. Dermatologists are warning that there is no such thing as a safe tan. Hello. Tanning your skin is saying I'm being damaged. The World Health Organization classifies UV radiation as the same cancer risk as cigarettes, asbestos, and plutonium. So there's that. And the American Academy of Dermatology says 1 in 5 Americans will develop skin cancer in their lifetime. Spray tans, they exist for a reason. But most influencers are chasing deep tans, tan lines, and even tan tattoos. Doctors say that this trend isn't sun masking. It's basically cancer masking. And I can tell you, if I learned anything from my teen years, I wasn't a crazy tanner or anything, but I played tennis outside all the time, and I really regret any tanning that I did without sunscreen. Sunspots are not your friend. I have them, and I will spend the rest of my life covering them up and trying to reduce the ones that I have on my face. I mean, they're not the worst, but I regret the ones that I have, and if I could give you any piece of advice, don't do this.

0: Hi, it's Sarah with you. NOAA has officially declared an El Nino for this year, and forecasters say it's likely to intensify. There's a 63% chance sea surface temperatures in the Pacific will climb more than 2 degrees Celsius, which would make this a very strong El Nino, something we've only seen 4 times since 1980. El Nino happens when Pacific waters warm by more than half a degree Celsius for several months, shifting weather patterns around the globe. In the U.S., that usually means warmer, drier conditions in the north and wetter weather across the south. These episodes typically last 9 to 12 months, and the last very strong one was back in 2015 and 2016. NOAA's data team has already visualized how rainfall changed during the past strong El Ninos. And if history repeats, this one could have a major impact on winter weather across the country. So we'll see what happens.
1: Tonight, expect mostly clear conditions with a low of 48 and calm west winds. Monday brings sunshine and a high of 75 with west winds from 5 to 10 miles per hour. Monday night, anticipate a slight chance of showers and thunderstorms after 5 a.m. with a low around 54. Tuesday, showers and thunderstorms are likely with a high near 73. Wednesday, rain showers are expected in the morning, followed by thunderstorms with highs in the low 70s and gusts up to 25 miles per hour. Rainfall could reach up to an inch.

Hey, it's Sarah with you. If you caught a glimpse of yourself in the mirror this morning, would you be pleasantly surprised or wishing for an Instagram filter? An online poll asked people to rate their attractiveness from 1 to 10, and most folks landed somewhere in the middle. That 3% said that they're a 1. That's not very good. 8% picked 2 or 3, and about 30% called themselves a 4 or a 5. Nearly half of respondents, 47%, said that they're a 6 or a 7, meaning slightly above average. 8% claimed 8 or 9, and 2% crowned themselves a perfect 10. The comments were even better. One person said that they're a 2 or a 3 conventionally, but a 10 to their boyfriend. Another said they range from a 4 to a 9, depending on sleep. And one poor soul said, I lost 60 pounds and went bald at the same time. The universe keeps me level. And for the record, none of the self-proclaimed 10s provided photographic evidence.

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1: You know, you made me feel so good inside.

Hey, it's Sarah. A report suggests that millions of Pokemon Go players may have unknowingly contributed data used to develop advanced navigation systems that are now tied to military drone technology. The system used billions of scans to create detailed 3D maps that can be accessed without GPS. The company denies directly using Pokemon Go data for military purposes, but a bunch of people are upset that their user-generated data is being hijacked in this way. So I wonder how they figured that out. Interesting.

0: Hi, it's Sarah with you. Dolly Parton launched her own coffee brand called Cup of Ambition. It's inspired, of course, by her song 9 to 5. It'll come out at Dolly's Tennessee travel shop later this month, and then it'll hit stores nationwide later in the year. She says, quote, "It takes a lot of energy to pursue your passion and navigate each day. That's why I wanted to make a coffee that works just as hard. You know, I begin each morning with a head full of dreams, a notepad full of ideas, and a cup or two of coffee. But, you know, ambition." I like it. I mean, she has wine. Why shouldn't she have coffee, too? I mean, and a theme park. She can do it all.
1: Tonight, expect mostly clear conditions with a low of 48 and calm west winds. Monday brings sunshine and a high of 75, with west winds from 5 to 10 miles per hour. Monday night, anticipate a slight chance of showers and thunderstorms after 5 a.m., with a low around 54. Tuesday, showers and thunderstorms are likely, with a high near 73. Wednesday, rain showers are expected in the morning, followed by thunderstorms, with highs in the low 70s and gusts up to 25 miles per hour. Rainfall could reach up to an inch.

Hey, it's Sarah with you. You might be in this group too. I think I am. A poll conducted in 2024 found that nearly half of people ages 18 to 27 wish that social media platforms were never invented, with some now making it a point to unplug from their digital lives. I know I'm not the only one developing my grandma hobbies like baking, sewing, knitting, and crocheting, to name a few. Do you wish social media was never invented? A part of me does. We wouldn't know what we were missing, honestly. But we wouldn't know as much about what was going on out there. I mean, when the sirens go off, we wouldn't know where they were going, would we?

friend. Hey, it's Sarah. The first official day of summer is still a little ways away, but there's something to think about in the meantime. Are cheap sunglasses doing more harm than good? The answer, according to eye doctors, is maybe. The price tag doesn't matter as much as the UV protection. The problem is a lot of those bargain sunglasses darken your vision without blocking harmful ultraviolet light. And that can be worse than wearing no sunglasses at all because your pupils open wider behind dark lenses and let in more UVs. Doctors say the key is looking for labels that say 100% UV protection or UV 400. Polarized sunglasses can also reduce glare and eye strain, and sunglasses that fit you well can reduce headaches and other discomfort. So go ahead and buy inexpensive shades if you want, but just make sure that they're protecting your eyes with that 100% UV protection. That's important. I always have to have sunglasses on, so much so that I have prescription sunglasses now, too.

Hey, it's Sarah with you. Tim Allen still wants to do a home improvement revival, and he even has a concept nailed down. He'd like the show to be about his TV kids and their kids with his character as a grandpa. There's only one problem. Well, technically, there's three problems. It's the kids. Jonathan Taylor Thomas and Taryn Noah Smith don't act anymore, although Jonathan did appear on 4 episodes of Tim's sitcom Last Man Standing more than a decade ago, and Zachary Ty Bryan is currently in jail after years of run-ins with the law. Tim says, quote, there are some personality problems right now with the boys. They've got their own issues. It's a little challenging right now, to put it mildly. I hope they can do it because that's really one of my favorite shows from back in the day. So hopefully they get it together eventually or figure out a way that they can do it. Honestly, I think Zachary Ty Bryan is a no-go all around. He's, you know, he needs some help.

0: Hey, it's Sarah. I'm getting excited for the new Toy Story movie and Taylor Swift's new Toy Story 5 song, I Knew It, I Knew You, has scored the first of what will likely be multiple chart milestones. The song has debuted at number one on the UK official singles chart. It's her seventh chart topper across the pond. She is tied with Michael Jackson, George Michael, and U2 in terms of artists who've all scored seven number one singles on the chart. Taylor is also now the first non-British artist to score two UK number ones in 2026. Taylor wrote the song after the artist who's most associated with Toy Story, Randy Newman, said it was okay for her to do so. Newman wrote and performed the franchise's most signature tune, You've Got a Friend in Me, plus several other songs for the movie series. She said, knowing I had his blessing to enter this world was really special for me and kind of helped ease what might have been a stressful situation if I didn't know that he was good with it. I'm excited to go see the movie. I mean, I grew up with Toy Story. It came out in 1995. I was around the kindergarten years, and yeah, I mean, who doesn't love it?
1: Tonight, expect mostly clear conditions with a low of 48 and calm west winds. Monday brings sunshine and a high of 75 with west winds from 5 to 10 miles per hour. Monday night, anticipate a slight chance of showers and thunderstorms after 5 a.m. with a low around 54. Tuesday, showers and thunderstorms are likely with a high near 73. Wednesday, rain showers are expected in the morning, followed by thunderstorms with highs in the low 70s and gusts up to 25 miles per hour. Rainfall could reach up to an inch.

Hey, it's Sarah. I don't know if you heard about this guy, but he is an 18-year-old umpire who went viral for his energetic calls and coverage at Little League games, and he made his Savannah Bananas debut last Friday, calling it a dream come true. He said it was a blast. The Savannah Bananas invited Sawyer Sparks to ump part of their home game against the Indianapolis Clowns in Savannah on June 5th. The recent high school graduate from Bakersfield, California, said at first he felt nervous. But as soon as I got my name announced and I started running in, all my nerves just disappeared. The Savannah Bananas shared an Instagram video recap of Sparks' call, running and sliding into position behind the home plate, sharing fist bumps with players, and then calling a strikeout play. The Clowns ultimately won the game 3-2. Sparks said he loved his time in the spotlight at Grayson Stadium and hopes to ump for the Savannah Bananas again. I really enjoy the way they do baseball, and it really fits the idea of how I perceive baseball as well. He said, adding that he loved how the sport brings everyone together. And if you've ever seen videos of this guy, it's worth looking up because he really inspires the Little League players that he umpires for.

0: Hey, it's Reed and Chelsea. Reed, we have Ray from Illinois, and he turned 100 last month, and he loves to dance. And he recently attended his first prom at the age of 100.
1: Oh my gosh, that's amazing.
0: Isn't that so funny?
1: That's very sweet. Who took him? Did he say? Granddaughter? Great-granddaughter, maybe?
0: I don't know, but he said he danced with about 20 people. He had the time of his life, and he really just talked about how the longevity of getting to 100 is really not any, you know, routine or anything. It's just really being social with people, having a purpose every day,
1: yeah,
0: and moving your body, and he loves to dance. And I think that that's so cute to go to the prom at 100 is wild.
1: So this man was born in 1926.
0: He was in the Air Force and World War II.
1: I mean, it's just these people, and I don't know if it's an exaggeration, because I think about the people who before cars, and then they had automobiles, but this 100 years, will it be the greatest change technologically?
0: That's a very good
1: that anybody who lives to be 100 plus will ever see.
0: Yeah.
1: But I do think about the people where they were born before cars, radio, TV, these things. You know, maybe you could argue.
0: Yeah.
1: Yep. But this 100 years has been, and we'll have amazing technology continues, but I don't know if it will be so crazy.
0: The place that he stays, the assisted living place, surprised him with a prom night.
1: So it wasn't like he went with somebody.
0: They surprised him with a prom night. I think that's so cool.

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0: Hey, it's Reed and Chelsea with you. Chelsea, tell you, I don't normally root for New York teams.
1: Oh.
0: I have no real love for the Yankees and the Mets. Spent a lot of money.
1: Okay.
0: As a Brewers fan. Knicks fans are typically tough to root for. I was thinking about like the New York Giants, you know, a pack of fans who've had some tough losses.
1: Yeah.
0: Over the last decade and a half from that
1: Jets,
0: couple
1: Jets,
0: decades.
1: Jets.
0: The Jets are a non-existent football team for most people, but I was rooting for the Knicks. You were too. Chelsea even got into it. She watched some of it and watched the celebration
1: Whoa.
0: The whole way through. I think you like that kind of, you know, you see that emotion pour out of those guys.
1: Mm-hmm.
0: The hugs, the wives coming up, the moms, the dads. You didn't realize Jalen Brunson's dad was an assistant coach
1: No.
0: for the Knicks. So that was very cool. As you said, they're wearing the Spurs colors, the coaches.
1: Yeah, that
0: she
1: was
0: said,
1: confusing.
0: Oh, he's an assistant for the Spurs. I said, no, he's with the Knicks. They just chose the same exact
1: Gray
0: colors
1: shirt.
0: As the uniforms. I don't know, strange. But New York was nuts.
1: Yeah.
0: Just nuts. And I think as Bucks fans, we know what that was like to end the 50-year drought.
1: Right.
0: And so for them to be able to experience that same thing.
1: Mm-hmm.
0: And hard not to like those guys. I mean, Jalen Brunson just like. Seems like a pretty cool dude.
1: And it didn't become clear that they were going to win it till the very end because they were trailing so much of the game.
0: Yeah, what I was saying to you is this has been every game of the series. They just
1: right.
0: come back, and that's where for the Spurs, I mean, the Spurs technically could have swept this series.
1: Right.
0: You know, they had double-digit leads, I think, in every game.
1: Yeah.
0: And did not get it done. But New York Knicks, they're still celebrating. yeah, I think it's great. It's eight different NBA teams in 8 years winning the championship.
1: Right.
0: I like that.
1: Yeah.
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5: Increasing clouds today, highs in the mid-70s. West winds 5 to 10. Tonight, partly cloudy, 54. Tomorrow, showers likely, possibly a thunderstorm, 71. Tomorrow night, isolated showers and thunderstorms, 50. Wednesday, afternoon showers, possibly a thunderstorm, 71. Thursday, sunny, isolated afternoon showers and thunderstorms, 72.

0: Reed and Chelsea. Reed, this would be the day that you do this for me, but maybe you would one day. So we have a husband and wife. The wife is a NICU nurse. Very important job. She gets home from work later after a 12-hour shift, and usually her husband has dinner ready every night.
1: Do you want to explain what a NICU nurse is? Because that is, as you said, very important, very intense.
0: It's the baby nurse, the neonatal intensive care unit.
1: It's like the premature babies.
0: So yeah, it's very important.
1: Very important.
0: And so her husband usually has dinner ready every single night when she gets home. This night he went out with friends, but she came home and found everything ready for her. The table set for her, the pasta in the refrigerator, all these little post-it notes all over about, okay, here's this, here's your drink, here's your veggie salad, here's this. And it was just his sweet way of having everything ready for her at the end of a really long day.
1: I do that with you and the kids.
0: Every once
1: in a while.
0: What do you mean?
1: I'll have like their milks done.
0: Yes, that's such a glamorous thing.
1: They got those little food tray things, so yeah. They'll have the fruit and the veggie and the whatever the main thing is. But I'll tell you what I don't do. I don't dish Chelsea up because I've done it and she doesn't eat. She's a mom. She's still running around doing stuff. It's cold. And I'm like, you've said, I just want to get my own when I want it, the amount I want.
0: Yeah.
1: So I don't do that out of any other reason than I've tried and it doesn't really work. I've done it where like, you know, Saturday morning breakfast and I'll make Chelsea like her egg scramble stuff. And she won't touch it if I dish it up. It's just cold. It just stays better in the pan.
0: Yeah.
1: But you do that every once in a while for her and guys. It'll be awesome. Now, if you do it all the time, she's going to get a little used to it. You know?
0: Oh, so, you know, jeepers.
1: But if you every once in a while surprise her, you got to keep that spice.

Hey, it's Reed and Chelsea. Reed, I don't know if this is much of an issue after the rain and storms last week, but I did see some things floating around on Facebook about certain lakes.

0: mean, it's, I assume it's itchy. Is it do anything? Is it like just a big rash or?
1: Yeah, I mean, it's, yes.
0: It's not like a mosquito bite, right? It's not like in one spot, it's kind of all over.
1: They're saying like allergic reaction to microscopic parasites.
0: Yuck.
1: I mean, or bacteria, but yeah, it's not fun. And then if you go in the sun with the swimmer's itch, it makes it worse.
0: Makes it worse.
1: I mean, Reed, I can't believe we're having this conversation, swimmer's itch.
0: You've talked about it, but I've swam in lakes and rivers my whole childhood, and I don't think I've ever had swimmer's itch.
1: Well, sometimes it's near shore, not necessarily in the middle, but like if you're going to a beach or whatever.
0: Okay, I got you.
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3: Here are your headlines. A Rock County family has filed a federal civil lawsuit following the death of 36-year-old Adam Randall after he spent time in the Rock County Jail last year. The complaint alleges county officials and the jail's medical provider failed to provide necessary treatment despite repeated pleas for help as Randall suffered from a respiratory illness. Randall died in February of 2025 from septic shock that began as pneumonia. County officials have declined to comment because of the pending litigation. Also in Rock County, a Janesville man is hospitalized with serious injuries and faces a sixth offense operating while intoxicated charge after crashing his motorcycle Saturday evening. Investigators say 52-year-old Jeffrey Becker ran a stop sign in the town of Rock before leaving the roadway and crashing. In Walworth County, former correctional officer Samuel Piper has been sentenced to 10 years in prison, followed by 10 years of extended supervision after pleading guilty to two counts of trafficking a child. Investigators say the case stemmed from tips involving payments allegedly made to minors in exchange for explicit images and videos. Piper resigned from the Walworth County Sheriff's Office following his arrest. In Dane County, bond has been set at $500,000 for 60-year-old Blas Urbina, who's accused in a deadly crash that killed 74-year-old bicyclist Glenn Van Rosem of Stoughton. Urbina faces charges involving homicide by intoxicated use of a vehicle and hit and run involving death. Meanwhile, the man accused of striking and killing Madison construction worker Carlos Lopez has pleaded not guilty. 42-year-old Michael Martin faces multiple felony charges, including homicide by intoxicated use of a vehicle and hit and run involving death. Prosecutors say Lopez was placing traffic cones on South Stoughton Road when he was struck in April. And lastly, funeral arrangements have been announced for Michael Johnson, longtime president, chief executive officer of the Boys and Girls Clubs of Dane County. A public visitation is scheduled for Thursday in Fitchburg, with a life and legacy celebration set for Friday in Madison. And those are your headlines for Monday, June 15th.

0: Reading Chelsea along with you. So we're trying to potty train our daughter.
1: Oh, yes.
0: I thought I had her a couple of weeks ago. That's about 3 weeks ago now when she went number two on the potty for me. Chelsea and Grant were gone. I thought, here we go. We're off to the races. She has not done a since. She talks about doing it. She always says, when I say, when are you going to go on the potty? She says, in 2 minutes. And I say, Braille, that's not. Like, are you really going to? It's just her default answer to things. And you and I are starting to think she knows how to do it. She just doesn't care to.
1: I know.
0: So I said, well, do we put her in, like, underwear? And you said, you want to clean up all that off the floor? And I said, well, I don't want to do that. So we try to incentivize with M&Ms. She loves M&Ms. She doesn't care, though.
1: She likes babies. So we think that maybe she just wants to be, like, a baby.
0: To be a baby. But then she says she's big.
1: I know. It's confusing. We got
0: but
1: rid of
0: women.
1: The pacifiers.
0: No, they're confusing.
1: Okay. Yeah, Breed, please, to the text line. We use the text line for our own purposes
0: sometimes.
1: Our own
0: personal gain. But we share the good stuff with you guys. 910, 912, 6060. So the funny thing, too, was the other day, you and her were singing, I Listen to My Body.
1: Yeah.
0: And I said, is that like a new Tate McRae song? Pop artist? So that is Miss Rachel.
1: That was Miss Rachel, the potty episode.
0: The potty episode. So she'll sing that. She's got it all down. You know, she'll watch that little Muppet character do
1: Herbie.
0: All this stuff. Herbie, sure. And she's like, isn't that nice? And she does not care. So how do you get her? I'm not into threats. I've tried to
1: how
0: offer
1: how do you get her to care? Yeah.
0: I've tried to offer her gifts. She could take it or leave it. She really doesn't care. She's just doing her thing. And the other part of it is, too, Grant had a face, you know, when it was coming. I think this girl can poop on the run. I really do. I mean, she just all of a sudden, she's like a phantom pooper with it.
1: I don't know if she appreciates the fact that we're talking about this right now, Reed.
0: I thought someday, what'll they think? But I hope she takes it for what it is. It's cute, but it's also like, you got it. And I've even seen Chelsea go, you got to be done with this now, Brielle.
1: Mm-hmm.
0: And she's just like, eh.
1: Yep.
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0: Hey, it's Reed and Chelsea Magnum. Again, you guys can text the text line 910-912-6060. No namer here, Reed, but this person wrote in. We were talking about how to keep your kids motivated in the summer to do reading, to do, you know, just kind of keep their minds fresh. This person texted in and said, I would give my kids worksheets to do a few times a week to keep her mind sharp for the fall. It would take her about 15 minutes a day, and it helped.
1: Wow, every day. Good for you. That's good.
0: Well, she said a few times a week.
1: Okay. There's a lot of, I mean, if your kid's going to get screen time, you know, you got Khan Academy, which is a free thing.
0: How do you spell Khan?
1: Is it K-A-H-N?
0: Okay.
1: Let me look that up, actually. K-H-A-N.
0: K-H-A-N.
1: Yeah, and
0: okay.
1: They have an app. You can do it on your computer.
0: Is it free?
1: Yeah, KhanAcademy.org.
0: Just need a
1: It's free.
0: An account?
1: You probably put in an email or something. And
0: I know you signed Gran up. Did you put like the age and stuff? It must be.
1: Yeah, you'll say like where you're at, and it's a really cool thing because you can do this up to AP history if you want.
0: What?
1: All the way to pre-K stuff, and it's through games and things like that. And again, it's totally free.
0: Okay.
1: And if you can have your kids do that, I mean, it's like. If you could have some of their screen time be doing that.
0: I know.
1: Everybody's winning because it does work. Grant has done some of that and he absolutely is learning things. I'll watch him do it and I'm like, man, that's really, but it does it in a fun.
0: Yeah. Almost game-like way.
1: It is a gamified, you know, way of like learning letters for him and numbers and writing them out and things like that. So yeah, do those things. Like we said, you will not regret some of that time and your kid will have an easier start to the school year.
0: Mm-hmm.
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9: Increasing clouds today, highs in the mid-70s, west winds 5 to 10. Tonight, partly cloudy, 54. Tomorrow, showers likely, possibly a thunderstorm, 71. Tomorrow night, isolated showers and thunderstorms, 50. Wednesday, afternoon showers, possibly a thunderstorm, 71. Thursday, sunny, isolated afternoon showers and thunderstorms, 72.

0: Reading Chelsea along with you. All right, so Knicks win the NBA Finals. Mm-hmm. They had the end there. They showed the eight different teams in 8 years, and there was the Bucks. And you said to me, isn't that so crazy to see the Bucks up there?
1: It is to me.
0: I remember as a kid, you know, they make the playoffs, Michael Redd. And there were some other good players in there, but I said, yeah, isn't it wild? Eight different teams in 8 years. And as much as people may like the dynasties of Golden State or the Heat or whatever, I love that it's eight teams in 8 years. And I think fan base is having a chance to really be into it. And Shells, 82-game regular season, the Knicks only won like 53 games or something.
1: Okay.
0: So they weren't like dominant. Mm-hmm. And they came together at the end. And I know it's pretty good when you get into it. Because mm-hmm. unless it's a Wisconsin team, Chelsea's not going to watch. She watched that whole game and stayed for the celebration. And I was like, man, you're into this. So that was pretty cool.
1: So I guess I didn't see this article until after the Knicks had won. But I guess there was a lot of mayhem in Manhattan. I came up with that myself.
0: Oh, you did?
1: Because obviously, we're in, I would say, peak wedding season, and there were a lot of couples getting married in New York on Saturday.
0: Oh, boy.
1: And how do you deal with the wedding day falls on the Knicks game?
0: You know, Chels, I actually thought about this thought.
1: What, Reed?
0: With the Bucks when they won it, and you and I didn't get married till July 20th, but I just thought about how, because it was such a nice weekend. I mean, that was a nice Saturday. It was a little warm. I liked it a little cooler yesterday. But I thought about how, man, there's a lot of weddings. And if you had a team like the Bucks, I've been to a winter wedding where the Packers are playing. Mm-hmm. You know, and it's you got potentially big in October wedding for the Brewers.
1: This article was written prior to the win on Saturday. But there were...
0: Yeah, it's tough.
1: You know, a bride that said, we've actually are considering moving our day. Which is like, how do you do that?
0: Well, do you want your whole reception to just be one big Knicks watch party?
1: Yeah.
0: Like, do you want it to turn into that?
1: I feel like when you pick your wedding day, you just...
0: How do you move it? Can we just do this next week?
1: You don't think about...
0: I do.
1: The Knicks haven't been in how long? So it's like, what are the odds? When you pick it
0: I've told you. I say if we're planning a family thing or whatever, I said, when's the NFL playoffs?
1: Right.
0: You know, when is this stuff? And no, Chelsea, even if she thinks I'm nuts, she does it. She says, all right, yeah, we technically can't go, you know, these. I said, tell her, playoff weekend for the NFL. Like, we can't risk anything.
1: Yeah,
0: should the Packers be there?
1: We can't do anything. Listen to this. So, I don't know what to say about the wedding.
0: Hopefully all the brides got through it in as good a shape as they could. The groom sitting there watching it on his phone up at the head table.
1: Yeah, I don't know.

0: Hey, it's Reed and Chelsea. Reed, I really don't know what's going on today, but I got up early. Earlier than we normally do. I was just awake.
1: This was shocking.
0: And I was like, I'm going to work out before we go. And Reed was like, are you feeling okay? And I was like,
1: I mean,
0: I am.
1: She was wide awake. And I typically am the one who awakes faster.
0: Yes, you
1: and
0: do.
1: I was groggy as can be. And you're just like, I think I'm going to hit the treadmill. And I was like, oh, that's nice. And you're like, no, like now. It's the craziest thing.
0: But I feel like when it comes to later, because I sometimes work out like later.
1: Yeah, no, I mean, typically that's the way.
0: I just lose the energy.
1: It's hard to work out in the morning before work, before doing all this
0: stuff.
1: I know.
0: But the kids are up. They're doing this stuff. They're
1: let me tell you what's funny, though. So then I'm brushing my teeth. She comes over. I think I'm going to do that like every day. It just feels so good. I'm like, oh, hold the phone there. Yeah. If you do it the next day, it'll be a streak. Like,
0: I know. So we'll see.
1: But it's, I mean, that was funny.
0: Isn't that
1: you're
0: so
1: just,
0: funny?
1: You were like, that's
0: but,
1: what
0: Reed,
1: I got to do.
0: I was so happy with myself that I got it done in the morning. Now I don't have to worry about it today.
1: Chelsea, I encourage it. I just...
0: You're like,
1: you hit one day and all
0: oh
1: of a sudden
0: Lord.
1: We got to, you know, she's going to change her life here. So
0: oh my
1: I
0: gosh.
1: Hope you do though. If you want me, I'll set my alarm early and I can kick you out of bed if you want.
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9: Here are your headlines. Iraq County.

family has filed a federal civil lawsuit following the death of 36-year-old Adam Randall after he spent time in the Rock County Jail last year. The complaint alleges county officials and the jail's medical provider failed to provide necessary treatment despite repeated pleas for help as Randall suffered from a respiratory illness. Randall died in February of 2025 from septic shock that began as pneumonia. County officials have declined to comment because of the pending litigation. Also in Rock County, a Janesville man is hospitalized with serious injuries and faces a sixth offense operating while intoxicated charge after crashing his motorcycle Saturday evening. Investigators say 52-year-old Jeffrey Becker ran a stop sign in the town of Rock before leaving the roadway and crashing. In Walworth County, former correctional officer Samuel Piper has been sentenced to 10 years in prison, followed by 10 years of extended supervision after pleading guilty to two counts of trafficking a child. Investigators say the case stemmed from tips involving payments allegedly made to minors in exchange for explicit images and videos. Piper resigned from the Walworth County Sheriff's Office following his arrest. In Dane County, bond has been set at $500,000 for 60-year-old Blas Urbina, who was accused in a deadly crash that killed 74-year-old bicyclist Glenn Van Rosem of Stoughton. Urbina faces charges involving homicide by intoxicated use of a vehicle and hit-and-run involving death. Meanwhile, the man accused of striking and killing Madison construction worker Carlos Lopez has pleaded not guilty. 42-year-old Michael Martin faces multiple felony charges, including homicide by intoxicated use of a vehicle and hit-and-run involving death. Prosecutors say Lopez was placing traffic cones on South Stoughton Road when he was struck in April. And lastly, funeral arrangements have been announced for Michael Johnson, longtime president, chief executive officer of the Boys and Girls Clubs of Dane County. A public visitation is scheduled for Thursday in Fitchburg, with a life and legacy celebration set for Friday in Madison. And those are your headlines for Monday, June 15th.

0: Hey, it's Reed and Chelsea. I don't know what Grant, in the context of when he said it, but I wrote it down.
1: Oh.
0: We were talking about something, and he goes, Dad, I guess we'll have to do this the old-fashioned way.
1: Oh, Reed, I was hoping you were going to talk about this.
0: Do you remember what it was? Two?
1: I don't know.
0: But it was like, first of all, you're five. What do you know about
1: the old-fashioned way?
0: Secondly, it's just the way the kids, and, you know, you've heard other kids do this. So it's just, Dad, and it's like, you can tell something is going to come out of his mouth that's more than the usual. I guess we're going to have to do this the old-fashioned way.
1: Oh, my gosh.
0: I was like, Grant, that is awesome. And I wish I could remember what the context was for it. But it was so cute.
1: It was something outside.
0: It was something outside of us with the hose or if we were going to water the plants or what he was going to do. But he's kind of an old soul. Like, he's kind of a deeper sort of kid.
1: Yeah.
0: Where Brielle, it's very surface. You know, and I love, and they're both different. I love that about him, that they're
1: floats
0: different.
1: Floats on the clouds.
0: She does. She's a butterfly, you know, and she's really not going to, and he'll get in some deep thought and things like that. And, but then there are other times where I'm like, you good? And when he's just tired, he looks like he's thinking really hard, but he's not. So we'll be driving. I'm like, you good?
1: He's
0: like, I'm just
1: wiped.
0: Tired. He gets wiped out. Where Brielle, she'll be like, no, I'm going to sit on the couch and relax.
1: Yeah.
0: He won't do that. So then when he gets, you know, if you
1: would
0: put him in a car
1: sit
0: seat,
1: down for a second,
0: then he'll pass out because otherwise he'll just keep going. Very different.
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0: Hey, it's Chelsea. He's Reed. Reed, we have a viral wedding photo. I sent it to you. Very funny. James and Hannah got married, and their daughter, Josie, was a part of the wedding. She was three. And they did something at the end of the aisle where mom and dad kissed, and she was standing next to them, and she looks mad. She.
1: Oh, my gosh. So she was sick and tired. She was 3 years old, and she was sick and tired.
0: Oh.
1: And just to be clear, this is her mom and her dad. It's not like she's upset that, you know, her dad's marrying this gal or vice versa. This is her mom and dad, and they're getting married. And, oh, my gosh. Yeah, look up, what do they title this from People? Flower Girl Grumpy Reaction. Just look that up. That is hilarious.
0: It's so cute.
1: Oh, my gosh.
0: When you can grab a picture like that in the moment, I mean, how funny.
1: I think, too, on this TikTok, the mom walking down the aisle went to reach for her hand, and then she didn't really know. So then she went to reach up, and by that time, her mom had already pulled her hand away to hold the bouquet.
0: Oh, boy.
1: And so then she was kind of perturbed. I mean, I love... Part of why I think kids are so amazing is it's just, you're not, like with adults, you know, there's just like, what are they really thinking, you know?
0: Right, right.
1: But kids are just, it's there.
0: All the time.
1: It's just, you talk about your heart on your sleeve. I mean, they're not trying to be anything other than just who they are and what they are in the moment.
0: That's a good one.
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7: Increasing clouds today. Highs in the mid-70s. West winds 5 to 10. Tonight, partly cloudy, 54. Tomorrow, showers likely, possibly a thunderstorm, 71. Tomorrow night, isolated showers and thunderstorms, 50. Wednesday, afternoon showers, possibly a thunderstorm, 71. Thursday, sunny, isolated afternoon showers and thunderstorms, 72.

0: Hey, it's Reed and Chelsea. Reed, we have Ray from Illinois, and he turned 100 last month, and he loves to dance. And he recently attended his first prom at the age of 100.
1: Oh my gosh, that's amazing.
0: Isn't that so funny?
1: That's very sweet. Who took him? Did he say? Granddaughter? Great-granddaughter, maybe?
0: I don't know, but he said he danced with about 20 people. He had the time of his life, and he really just talked about how the longevity of getting to 100 is really not any, you know, routine or anything. It's just really being social with people, having a purpose every day, and moving your body, and he loves to dance. And I think that that's so cute to go to the prom at 100. It's wild.
1: So this man was born in 1926.
0: He was in the Air Force in World War II.
1: I mean, it's just these people, and I don't know if it's an exaggeration, because I think about the people who before cars, and then they had automobiles. But this 100 years, will it be the greatest change technologically?
0: That's a very good
1: that anybody who lives to be 100 plus will ever see.
0: Yeah.
1: But I do think about the people where they were born before cars, radio, TV, these things. You know, maybe you could argue.
0: Yeah.
1: Yep. But this 100 years has been, and we'll have amazing technology continues, but I don't know if it will be so crazy.
0: The place that he stays, the assisted living place, surprised him with a prom night. So
1: that's
0: it wasn't like
1: so
0: he
1: awesome.
0: Went with somebody. It just, they surprised him with a prom night. I think that's so cool.

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1: Here are your headlines. A Rock County family has filed a federal civil lawsuit following the death of 36-year-old Adam Randall after he spent time in the Rock County Jail last year. The complaint alleges county officials and the jail's medical provider failed to provide necessary treatment despite repeated pleas for help as Randall suffered from a respiratory illness. Randall died in February of 2025 from septic shock that began as pneumonia. County officials have declined to comment because of the pending litigation. Also in Rock County, a Janesville man is hospitalized with serious injuries and faces a sixth offense operating while intoxicated charge after crashing his motorcycle Saturday evening. Investigators say 52-year-old Jeffrey Becker ran a stop sign in the town of Rock before leaving the roadway and crashing. In Walworth County, former correctional officer Samuel Piper has been sentenced to 10 years in prison, followed by 10 years of extended supervision after pleading guilty to 2 counts of trafficking a child. Investigators say the case stemmed from tips involving payments allegedly made to minors in exchange for explicit images and videos. Piper resigned from the Walworth County Sheriff's Office following his arrest. In Dane County, bond has been set at $500,000 for 60-year-old Blas Urbina, who's accused in a deadly crash that killed 74-year-old bicyclist Glenn Van Rosem of Stoughton. Urbina faces charges involving homicide by intoxicated use of a vehicle and hit-and-run involving death. Meanwhile, the man accused of striking and killing Madison construction worker Carlos Lopez has pleaded not guilty. 42-year-old Michael Martin faces multiple felony charges, including homicide by intoxicated use of a vehicle and hit-and-run involving death. Prosecutors say Lopez was placing traffic cones on South Stoughton Road when he was struck in April. And lastly, funeral arrangements have been announced for Michael Johnson, longtime president, chief executive officer of the Boys and Girls Clubs of Dane County. A public visitation is scheduled for Thursday in Fitchburg, with a life and legacy celebration set for Friday in Madison. And those are your headlines for Monday, June 15th.

0: Hey, it's Reed and Chelsea with you. Chelsea, tell you, I don't normally root for New York teams.
1: Oh.
0: I have no real love for the Yankees and the Mets. Spend a lot of money.
1: Okay.
0: Brewers fan. Knicks fans are typically tough to root for. I was thinking about, like, the New York Giants, you know, a pack of fans who've had some tough losses.
1: Yeah.
0: Over the last decade and a half from them,
1: Jets.
0: The Jets are a non-existent football team for most people, but I was rooting for the Knicks. You were too. Chelsea even got into it. She watched some of it and watched the celebration the whole way through. I think you like that kind of, you know, you see that emotion pour out of those guys.
1: Mm-hmm.
0: The hugs, the wives coming up, the moms, the dads. You didn't realize Jalen Brunson's dad was an assistant coach for the Knicks. So that was very cool. As you said, they're wearing the Spurs colors, the coaches.
1: Yeah, that
0: she
1: was
0: said,
1: confusing.
0: Oh, he's an assistant for the Spurs. I said, no, he's with the Knicks. They just chose the same exact colors as the uniforms. I don't know, strange. But New York was nuts.
1: Yeah.
0: Just nuts. And I think as Bucks fans, we know what that was like to end the 50-year drought.
1: Right.
0: And so for them to be able to experience that same thing.
1: Mm-hmm.
0: And hard not to like those guys. I mean, Jalen Brunson just like, seems like a pretty cool dude.
1: And it didn't become clear that they were going to win it till the very end because they were trailing so much of the game.
0: Yeah, what I was saying to you is this has been every game of the series. They just come back, and that's where for the Spurs, I mean, the Spurs technically could have swept this series.
1: Right.
0: You know, they had double-digit leads, I think, in every game.
1: Yeah.
0: And did not get it done. But New York Knicks, they're still celebrating. yeah, I think it's great. It's eight different NBA teams in 8 years winning the championship.
1: Right.
0: I like that.
1: Yeah.

0: Hey, it's Reed and Chelsea. Reed, this would be the day that you do this for me, but maybe you would one day. So we have a husband and wife. The wife is a NICU nurse. Very important job. She gets home from work later after a 12-hour shift, and usually her husband has dinner ready every night.
1: Do you want to explain what a NICU nurse is? Because that is, as you said, very important, very intense.
0: It's the baby nurse, the neonatal intensive care unit.
1: It's like the premature babies.
0: So yeah, it's very important.
1: Very
0: work.
1: Important.
0: And so her husband usually has dinner ready every single night when she gets home. This night he went out with friends, but she came home and found everything ready for her: the table set for her, the pasta in the refrigerator, all these little Post-it notes all over about, okay, here's this, here's your drink, here's your veggie salad, here's this. And it was just his sweet way of having everything ready for her at the end of a really long day.
1: I do that with you and the kids.
0: Reed's
1: every
0: like,
1: once in a while.
0: What do you mean?
1: I'll have like their milks done.
0: Yes, that's I'll such have, a glamorous
1: I'll
0: thing.
1: I'll have their, they got those little food tray things, so yeah. They'll have the fruit and the veggie and the whatever the main thing is. But I'll tell you what I don't do. I don't dish Chelsea up because I've done it and she doesn't eat. She's a mom. She's still running around doing stuff. It's cold. And I'm like, you've said, I just want to get my own when
0: right,
1: I want it,
0: right.
1: The amount I want.
0: Yeah.
1: So I don't do that out of any other reason than I've tried and it doesn't really work. I've done it where like, you know, Saturday morning breakfast and I'll make Chelsea like her egg scramble stuff. And she won't touch it if I dish it up. It's just cold. It just stays better in the pan.
0: Yeah.
1: But you do that every once in a while for her and guys. It'll be awesome. Now, if you do it all the time, she's going to get a little used to it. You know?
0: Oh, so,
1: you
0: know, jeepers.
1: But if you every once in a while surprise her, you got to keep that spice.
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0: Hey, it's Reed and Chelsea. Reed, I don't know if this is much of an issue after the rain and storms last week, but I did see some things floating around on Facebook about certain lakes have swimmer's itch and that kind of stuff going on because up until, you know, the rain last week, there wasn't much going on. And when that sits like that, it's an issue. So wherever you're going swimming, with the kids, with the dog, whatever, make sure you look it up before you go.
1: You said floating around on Facebook. I mean, was that pun intended?
0: That's so funny.
1: That's just in your head. Okay, that's
0: pretty good, isn't it?
1: What is swimmer's itch? Is it like a bacteria?
0: Yeah, I believe so. And have you ever had it?
1: I don't think I've ever had it.
0: It's not fun.
1: I mean, I assume it's itchy. Is it do anything? Is it like just a big rash or?
0: Yeah, I mean, it's, yes.
1: It's not like a mosquito bite, right? It's not like in one spot, it's kind of all over.
0: They're saying, like, allergic reaction to microscopic parasites.
1: Yuck.
0: I mean, or bacteria. But, yeah, it's not fun. And then if you go in the sun with the swimmer's itch, it makes it worse.
1: Makes it worse.
0: I mean, Reed, I can't believe we're having this conversation, swimmer's itch.
1: You've talked about it, but I've swam in lakes and rivers my whole childhood, and I don't think I've ever had swimmer's itch.
0: Well, sometimes it's near shore, not necessarily.
1: Oh.
0: In the middle, but like if you're going to a beach or whatever.
1: Okay, I got you.
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9: Increasing clouds today, highs in the mid-70s, west winds 5 to 10. Tonight, partly cloudy, 54. Tomorrow, showers likely, possibly a thunderstorm, 71. Tomorrow night, isolated showers and thunderstorms, 50. Wednesday, afternoon showers, possibly a thunderstorm, 71. Thursday, sunny, isolated afternoon showers and thunderstorms, 72.

0: Reed and Chelsea, along with you. So we're trying to potty train our daughter.
1: Oh, yes.
0: I thought I had her a couple of weeks ago. That's about 3 weeks ago now when she went number two on the potty for me. Chelsea and Grant were gone. I thought, here we go. We're off to the races. She has not done a since. She talks about doing it. She always says, when I say, when are you going to go on the potty? She says, in 2 minutes. And I said, Braille, that's not, like, are you really going to? It's just her default answer to things. And you and I are starting to think she knows how to do it. She just doesn't care to.
1: I know.
0: So I said, well, do we put her in, like, underwear? And you said, you want to clean up all that off the floor? And I said, well, I don't want to do that. So we try and incentivize with M&Ms. She loves M&Ms. She doesn't care, though.
1: She likes babies. So we think that maybe she just wants to be like a baby.
0: To be a baby. But then she says she's big.
1: I know. It's confusing. We got
0: rid
1: of
0: women,
1: the pacifiers. You know,
0: they're confusing.
1: Okay. Yeah, Reed, please, to the text line. We use the text line for our own purposes sometimes.
0: Our own personal gain. But we share the good stuff with you guys. 910-912-6060. So the funny thing, too, was the other day, you and her were singing, I Listen to My Body.
1: Yeah.
0: And I said, is that like a new Tate McRae song? Pop artist? So that is Miss Rachel.
1: That is Miss Rachel, the potty episode.
0: The potty episode. So she'll sing that. She's got it all down. You know, she'll watch that little Muppet character that'll, do
1: Herbie.
0: All this stuff. Herbie, sure. And she's like, isn't that nice? And she does not care. So how do you get her? I'm not into threats. I've tried to
1: how
0: offer
1: her. How do you get her to care? Yeah.
0: I've tried to offer her gifts. She could take it or leave it. She really doesn't care. She's just doing her thing. And the other part of it is, too, Grant had a face, when it was coming. I think this girl can poop on the run. I really do. I mean, she just all of a sudden, she's like a phantom pooper with it.
1: I don't know if she appreciates the fact that we're talking about this right now, Reed.
0: I thought someday, what'll they think? But I hope she takes it for what it is. That it's cute, but it's also like, you got it. And I've even seen Chelsea go, you got to be done with this now, Brielle.
1: Mm-hmm.
0: And she's just like, eh.
1: Yep.

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7: Here are your headlines. A Rock County family has filed a federal civil lawsuit following the death of 36-year-old Adam Randall after he spent time in the Rock County Jail last year. The complaint alleges county officials and the jail's medical provider failed to provide necessary treatment despite repeated pleas for help as Randall suffered from a respiratory illness. Randall died in February of 2025 from septic shock that began as pneumonia. County officials have declined to comment because of the pending litigation. Also in Rock County, a Janesville man is hospitalized with serious injuries and faces a 6th offense operating while intoxicated charge after crashing his motorcycle Saturday evening. Investigators say 52-year-old Jeffrey Becker ran a stop sign in the town of Rock before leaving the roadway and crashing. In Walworth County, former correctional officer Samuel Piper has been sentenced to 10 years in prison, followed by 10 years of extended supervision after pleading guilty to 2 counts of trafficking a child. Investigators say the case stemmed from tips involving payments allegedly made to minors in exchange for explicit images and videos. Piper resigned from the Walworth County Sheriff's Office following his arrest. In Dane County, bond has been set at $500,000 for 60-year-old Blas Urbina, who was accused in a deadly crash that killed 74-year-old bicyclist Glenn Van Rosem of Stoughton. Urbina faces charges involving homicide by intoxicated use of a vehicle and hit-and-run involving death. Meanwhile, the man accused of striking and killing Madison construction worker Carlos Lopez has pleaded not guilty. 42-year-old Michael Martin faces multiple felony charges, including homicide by intoxicated use of a vehicle and hit-and-run involving death. Prosecutors say Lopez was placing traffic cones on South Stoughton Road when he was struck in April. And lastly, funeral arrangements have been announced for Michael Johnson, longtime president, chief executive officer of the Boys and Girls Clubs of Dane County. A public visitation is scheduled for Thursday in Fitchburg, with a life and legacy celebration set for Friday in Madison. And those are your headlines for Monday, June 15th.

0: It's Reed and Chelsea Magnum. Again, you guys can text the text line 910-912-6060. No namer here, Reed, but this person wrote in. We were talking about how to keep your kids motivated in the summer to do reading, to do, you know, just kind of keep their minds fresh. This person texted in and said, I would give my kids worksheets to do a few times a week to keep her mind sharp for the fall. It would take her about 15 minutes a day, and it helped.
1: Wow, every day. Good for you. That's good.
0: Well, she said a few times a week.
1: Okay. There's a lot of, I mean, if your kid's going to get screen time, you know, you got Khan Academy, which is a free thing.
0: How do you spell Khan?
1: Is it K-A-H-N?
0: Okay.
1: Let me look that up, actually. K-H-A-N.
0: K-H-A-N.
1: Yeah, you do that. They have an app. You can do it on your computer.
0: Is it free?
1: Yeah, KhanAcademy.org.
0: Just need a
1: It's free.
0: Account?
1: You probably put in an email or something. And
0: I know you signed Gran up. Did you put like the age and stuff? It must be.
1: Yeah, you'll say like where you're at, and it's a really cool thing because you can do this up to AP history if you want.
0: What?
1: All the way to pre-K stuff, and it's through games and things like that. And again, it's totally free.
0: Okay.
1: And if you can have your kids do that, I mean, it's like. If you could have some of their screen time be doing that.
0: I know.
1: Everybody's winning because it does work. Grant has done some of that and he absolutely is learning things. I'll watch him do it and I'm like, man, that's really, but it does it in a fun.
0: Yeah. Almost game-like way.
1: It is a gamified, you know, way of like learning letters for him and numbers and writing them out and things like that. So yeah, do those things. Like we said, you will not regret some of that time and your kid will have an easier start to the school year.
0: Mm-hmm.

0: Reading Chelsea along with you. All right, so Knicks win the NBA Finals. Mm-hmm. They had the end there. They showed the eight different teams in 8 years, and there was the Bucks. And you said to me, isn't that still crazy to see the Bucks up there?
1: It is to me.
0: I remember as a kid, you know, they make the playoffs, Michael Redd. And there were some other good players in there, but I said, yeah, isn't it wild? Eight different teams in 8 years. And as much as people may like the dynasties of Golden State or the Heat or whatever, I love that it's eight teams in 8 years. And I think fan base is having a chance to really be into it. And Shells, 82-game regular season, the Knicks only won like 53 games or something.
1: Okay.
0: So they weren't like dominant. Mm-hmm. And they came together at the end. And I know it's pretty good when you get into it. Because unless it's a Wisconsin team, Chelsea's not going to watch. She watched that whole game and stayed for the celebration. And I was like, man, you're into this. So that was pretty cool.
1: So I guess I didn't see this article until after the Knicks had won. But I guess there was a lot of mayhem in Manhattan. I came up with that myself.
0: Oh, you did?
1: Because obviously, we're in, I would say, peak wedding season, and there were a lot of couples getting married in New York on Saturday.
0: Oh, boy.
1: And how do you deal with the wedding day falls on the Knicks game?
0: You know, Chels, I actually thought about this thought.
1: What, Reed?
0: With the Bucks when they won it, and you and I didn't get married till July 20th, but I just thought about how, because it was such a nice weekend. I mean, that was a nice Saturday. It was a little warm. I liked it a little cooler yesterday. But I thought about how, man, there's a lot of weddings. And if you had a team like the Bucks, I've been to a winter wedding where the Packers are playing. Mm-hmm. You know, and it's you got potentially big in October wedding for the Brewers.
1: This article was written prior to the win on Saturday. But there were...
0: Yeah, it's tough.
1: You know, a bride that said, we've actually are considering moving our day. Which is like, how do you do that?
0: But do you want your whole reception to just be one big Knicks watch party?
1: Yeah.
0: Like, do you want it to turn into that?
1: I feel like when you pick your wedding day, you just...
0: How do you move it? Can we just do this next week?
1: You don't think about...
0: I do.
1: The Knicks haven't been in how long? So it's like, what are the odds? When you pick it
0: I've told you. I say if we're planning a family thing or whatever, I said, when's the NFL playoffs?
1: Right.
0: You know, when is this stuff? And no, Chelsea, even if she thinks I'm nuts, she does it. She says, all right, yeah, we technically can't go, you know, these. Because I'd tell her, playoff weekend for the NFL, like, we can't risk anything.
1: Yeah,
0: should
1: we
0: the
1: can't
0: Packers
1: do
0: be there?
1: Anything. Listen to this. So, I don't know what to say about the wedding.
0: Hopefully all the brides got through it in as good a shape as they could. The groom sitting there watching it on his phone up at the head table.
1: Yeah, I don't know.
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0: Hey, it's Reed and Chelsea. Reed, I really don't know what's going on today, but I got up early, earlier than we normally do. I was just awake.
1: This was shocking.
0: And I was like, I'm going to work out before we go. And Reed was like, are you feeling okay? And I was like,
1: I mean, she was,
0: I am.
1: She was wide awake. And
0: I
1: typically am the one who wakes faster.
0: Yes,
1: and
0: do.
1: I was groggy as can be. And you're just like, I think I'm going to hit the treadmill. And I was like, oh, that's nice. And you're like, no, like now. It's the craziest thing.
0: But when I feel like when it comes to later, because I sometimes work out like later.
1: Yeah, no, I mean, typically that's the way.
0: I just lose the energy.
1: It's hard to work out in the morning before work, before doing all this
0: stuff. I know.
1: But
0: the kids are up. They're doing this stuff. They're
1: let me tell
0: in.
1: You what's funny, though. So then I'm brushing my teeth. She comes over. I think I'm going to do that like every day. It just feels so good. I'm like, oh, hold the phone there. Yeah. If you do it the next day, it'll be a streak. Like,
0: I know. So we'll see.
1: But it's, I mean, that was funny.
0: Isn't that
1: you're
0: so
1: just,
0: funny?
1: You were like, that's
0: but,
1: what
0: Reed,
1: I got to do.
0: I was so happy with myself that I got it done in the morning. Now I don't have to worry about it today.
1: Chelsea, I encourage it. I just...
0: You're like,
1: you hit one day and all
0: oh
1: of a sudden
0: Lord.
1: We gotta, you know, she's gonna change your life here. So
0: oh my
1: I
0: gosh.
1: Hope you do though. If you want me, I'll set my alarm early and I can kick you out of bed if you want.
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8: Yeah. Can you handle that much caffeine?

0: Hey, it's Reed and Chelsea. I don't know what Grant, in the context of when he said it, but I wrote it down.
1: Oh.
0: We were talking about something, and he goes, Dad, I guess we'll have to do this the old-fashioned way.
1: Oh, Reed, I was hoping you were going to talk about this.
0: Do you remember what it was, two?
1: I don't know.
0: But it was like, first of all, you're five. What do you know about
1: the
0: old-fashioned
1: way?
0: Secondly, it's just the way the kids, and you know, you've heard other kids do this. So it's just, Dad, and it's like, you can tell something is going to come out of his mouth that's more than the usual. I guess we're going to have to do this the old-fashioned way.
1: Oh, my gosh.
0: I was like, Grant, that is awesome. And I wish I could remember what the context was for it. But it was so cute.
1: It was something outside.
0: It was something outside of us with the hose or if we were going to water the plants or what he was going to do. But he's kind of an old soul. Like, he's kind of a deeper sort of kid.
1: Yeah.
0: Where Brielle, it's very surface. You know, and I love, and I, they're both different. I love that about him, that they're
1: floats
0: different.
1: Floats on the clouds.
0: She does. She's a butterfly, you know, and she's really not going to, and he'll get in some deep thought and things like that. And but then there are other times where I'm like, you good? And when he's just tired, he looks like he's thinking really hard, but he's not. So we'll be driving. I'm like, you good? He's like, I'm just
1: wiped.
0: Tired. He gets wiped out. Where Brielle, she'll be like, no, I'm going to sit on the couch and relax.
1: Yeah.
0: He won't do that. So then when he gets, you know, if you
1: when
0: put him in a car
1: sit
0: seat,
1: down for a second,
0: then he'll pass out because otherwise he'll just keep going. Very different.
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16: Increasing clouds today, highs in the mid-70s, west winds 5 to 10. Tonight, partly cloudy, 54. Tomorrow, showers likely, possibly a thunderstorm, 71. Tomorrow night, isolated showers and thunderstorms, 50. Wednesday, afternoon showers, possibly a thunderstorm, 71. Thursday, sunny, isolated afternoon showers and thunderstorms, 72.

107.3 WSJY. That's off the soundtrack to the 80s movie Mannequin. Nothing's going to stop us now. Happy Monday, Jesse Guerin on the air. It is June 15th. Today is National Electricity Day. You know, electricity is one of those things you don't appreciate until the Wi-Fi goes out. Coming at you within 15 minutes. Music from Taylor Swift. How about some Kim Wilde? And right now, it's Rod Stewart. This is Forever Young. 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

107.3 WSJY. So some cops in Ohio spent a day last week chasing 8 loose goats. They were able to wrangle up 7 of them, but the last one, well, it was a total rebel. It actually used the roof of a local resident's SUV as a launch ramp to escape into the woods. The sheriff's office put out a warning saying he is short, stubborn, and armed with an attitude, which, let's be real, that's also how I describe myself after 3 spotted cows and a Packers loss. 107.3 WSJY.

0: 107.3 WSJY Share with Believe. Happy Monday. It is June 15th of 2026. And if you are celebrating a birthday today, well, you're sharing it with a couple celebrities. Julie Haggerty, remember her from the movie Airplane. She is 71. And Doogie Howser, Barney Stinson, and multiple other roles. Neil Patrick Harris still has more charisma than most people's entire friend group. He is 53 today. Happy birthday to those celebrities, and happy birthday to you if you're celebrating from your friends at 107.3 WSJY.
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1: 107.3 WSJY. So a new YouGov survey says 65% of Americans love board games. I would agree with that. I'm definitely in that 65%. Absolutely love board games. But almost half of us rarely ever play them. Monopoly is still the number one game, but let's be honest, nobody has ever finished a game of Monopoly. It always ends the exact same way. Somebody flips the board, someone accuses grandma of cheating, and everyone gives up and orders pizza. 107.3 WSJY.

0: 1073 WSJY. So here's something livestock owners are going to want to keep an eye on. Wisconsin veterinary officials are monitoring the northward spread of the New World screwworm, a parasitic fly that feeds on the flesh of warm-blooded animals. Cases have already been confirmed in Texas and New Mexico. The risk to pets is considered low, but livestock owners and animal shelters should stay alert. And you can learn more, stay informed through U.S. Department of Agriculture updates. 1073 WSJY.
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0: 107.3 WSJY, Maroon 5 with Love Somebody. It is June 15th, a Monday. Today is Global Wind Day. Today we celebrate the force responsible for lost hats and awkward golf shots. Coming at you within 15 minutes. Music from Mariah Carey, some Michael Jackson. I've got one from Sia, and let's take a look at your weather for this afternoon coming up. I'll do that in about 3 minutes. 107.3 WSJY.
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11: Increasing clouds this afternoon. Temperatures in the mid-70s. West winds near 10. Tonight, partly cloudy, 54. Tomorrow, afternoon showers likely, possibly a thunderstorm at 71. Tomorrow night, isolated showers and thunderstorms, 50. Wednesday, afternoon showers, possibly a thunderstorm at 71. Thursday, sunny, isolated afternoon showers and thunderstorms, 72.

0: 107.3 WSJY. So here's some good news for Wisconsin manufacturing. Harley-Davidson has announced that more motorcycle production work will be returning to facilities in Wisconsin. The company says machining, assembly, painting, and final vehicle production will move back to U.S. facilities, supporting skilled union jobs. The transition is expected to be complete before the 2028 model year. 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

They say the holy water's watered down, and this town's lost its faith. Our colors will fade eventually, so if our time is running out, day after day, we'll make the mundane a masterpiece. Oh my, my, oh my, my love, I take one look at you, you're taking me out.

0: 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He's playing Summerfest July 3rd, just weeks away. Alex Warren with Ordinary. Jesse Guerin on the air. 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
5: Increasing clouds this afternoon. Temperatures in the mid-70s. West winds near 10. Tonight, partly cloudy, 54. Tomorrow, afternoon showers likely, possibly a thunderstorm, 71. Tomorrow night, isolated showers and thunderstorms, 50. Wednesday, afternoon showers, possibly a thunderstorm, 71. Thursday, sunny, isolated afternoon showers and thunderstorms, 72.

0: 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If you ride an ATV or UTV, listen up. Several new laws took effect June 1st here in Wisconsin. 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Towing people on trails is prohibited, and new window tint restrictions now apply to UTVs. 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

107.3 WSJY. Off the soundtrack to Top Gun, Berlin with Take My Breath Away. And a new study is blaming smartphones for America's dropping birth rate. Researchers looked at data from when the iPhone first came out and found that screens explain up to half of the drop in fertility. Experts say phones are replacing face-to-face time and leading to less baby-making. So if you've ever been on a date and watched your partner scroll TikTok for 2 hours, congratulations, you are officially a part of a scientific study. 107.3 WSJY.

107.3 WSJY. He's playing a show at the Pfizer Forum next month, bringing his Wanted Man tour to the Badger State. Benson Boone with Sorry I'm Here for Someone Else. Jesse Guerin on the air, and whether you loved it or you hated it, it is still one of the biggest movies at the box office this year. I'm talking about Michael Jackson's biopic. Here he is now. This is Wannabe Starting Something. 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

0: 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Rick Springfield, Don't Talk to Strangers. It is June 15th, a Monday, and today is National Smile Power Day. The easiest workout your face will get all week. You know, a smile is free, which is good because everything else costs money these days. Enjoy your National Smile Power Day. Coming at you within 15 minutes, I've got one from Katy Perry. How about some Enrique Iglesias? One from Pink, and I'll take a look at your weather. That's heading your way in about 2.5 minutes. 107.3 WSJY.
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4: Increasing clouds this afternoon. Temperatures in the mid-70s. West winds near 10. Tonight, partly cloudy, 54. Tomorrow, afternoon showers likely, possibly a thunderstorm, 71. Tomorrow night, isolated showers and thunderstorms, 50. Wednesday, afternoon showers, possibly a thunderstorm, 71. Thursday, sunny, isolated afternoon showers and thunderstorms, 72.

0: 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My name is Jesse Guerin. 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

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And a guy in Ohio accidentally threw away a lottery ticket worth $100,000. Thankfully, the garbage truck hadn't come yet, so he went dumpster diving through his own trash and actually found it. He kept about $73,000 after taxes. Talk about stressful. 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

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With more than half of female ticks carrying Lyme disease right now, a quick post-outdoor inspection is an absolute necessity. 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

0: 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Happy Monday, June 15th. If you are celebrating a birthday today, you're sharing it with Courtney Cox of Friends. She is 62 years old. James Belushi, 72, and one of my favorite actresses out of the 90s. She was in the TV show Mad About You, also in the film As Good As It Gets with Jack Nicholson, and Twister, the original Twister from 1996. Helen Hunt, she is 63 today. Happy birthday to all of them, and happy birthday to you if you're one of the many Geminis celebrating this June 15th from your friends at 107.3 WSJY.
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13: Increasing clouds this afternoon, temperatures in the mid-70s, west winds near 10. Tonight, partly cloudy, 54. Tomorrow, afternoon showers likely, possibly a thunderstorm, 71. Tomorrow night, isolated showers and thunderstorms, 50. Wednesday, afternoon showers, possibly a thunderstorm, 71. Thursday, sunny, isolated afternoon showers and thunderstorms, 72.

0: 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Brian Adams, everything I do it for you. I'm Jesse Guerin, making my way out the door. Natalie, moving in, taking over the airwaves. Go placidly amid the noise and haste. Natalie's got some great stuff lined up. I'm talking Olivia Dean, Bobby Brown, George Michael, some Taylor Swift, and more. Enjoy the rest of your Monday. I'll talk to you tomorrow. 107.3 WSJY.
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1: Hey, it's Natalie, and happy Monday to you. 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No Monday blues for you, because we got the great music to keep you entertained throughout the day.
2: 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My reputation's never been worse, so you must like me for me.

0: 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I wish it was socially acceptable to just wear really super cushy slippers out everywhere and to work and stuff, because my feet want them right now, but my feet don't have them right now. But hey, I got some good exercise in.
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17: Tonight, expect partly cloudy conditions with a low around 55 and a light southwest breeze. Tomorrow, anticipate scattered showers and thunderstorms, mostly sunny skies, and a high near 71. Winds will pick up, gusting up to 25 miles per hour. Tomorrow night, the low dips to 51 with a chance of early evening thunderstorms. Wednesday brings rain, potentially heavy at times, with highs near 70 dropping to around 65 in the afternoon. Thursday, we'll see a high near 71 under partly sunny skies.

0: Well, today is actually Take Your Cat to Work Day. It happens on the third Monday of June every year. Didn't even know that this was a thing. I feel like taking my cat to work would be kind of difficult. You know, she is an indoor cat. It's not like I take her outside very often or put her in a crate or anything. But today would have been the day to bring your cat to work. I know, sorry you didn't have much more notice on this one. If you work at home, it's like always Take Your Cat to Work Day.
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Hey, it's Natalie. I will never understand this. Your team wins the big championship game and then the rioting begins. Like, what? Why are we rioting? Why are we destroying the city? So the Knicks beat the Spurs on Saturday night to win the NBA championship. It happened in San Antonio, but that didn't dampen the mood in New York City because fans flooded the streets and destroyed stuff. Fires were set, vehicles were destroyed, including five school buses that were hired to transport World Cup fans from MetLife Stadium. At least 10 cops were injured. Dozens of people were arrested. There were huge fights. A teenager was shot, and there were four slashings or stabbings. What is going on? Your team won, so you turn into the devil? It makes absolutely no sense, and I'm so sorry to those people that were injured.

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1: 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But wait a minute, isn't this?
0: Yeah, yes it is.
1: But I thought the old lady dropped it into the ocean in the air.
0: Well, baby, I went down and got it for you.

0: 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Teddy Swims as Lose Control. Coming up, more music headed your way. 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

0: 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Well, I love when teens can look up from their phones for a second. Two teenagers from Iowa helped rescue an elderly woman who'd been trapped outside in the heat for over 16 hours. The woman had fallen while feeding her horse. She managed to move herself into view of the road, and the boys spotted her during a bike ride. She quickly called them for help. She was exhausted. She was exposed to the severe heat without water, and the teens helped her. And they were praised for their quick thinking, which likely saved the woman's life.
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14: Tonight, expect partly cloudy conditions with a low around 55 and a light southwest breeze. Tomorrow, anticipate scattered showers and thunderstorms, mostly sunny skies, and a high near 71. Winds will pick up, gusting up to 25 miles per hour. Tomorrow night, the low dips to 51 with a chance of early evening thunderstorms. Wednesday brings rain, potentially heavy at times, with highs near 70 dropping to around 65 in the afternoon. Thursday, we'll see a high near 71 under partly sunny skies.

0: Hey, it's Natalie. Want to lower your risk of dementia? You gotta be optimistic. A study out of Harvard found that older adults with a more optimistic outlook had a 15% lower risk of developing dementia. Researchers say that optimism may be something we can actually improve on, and it could become part of dementia prevention efforts. So this is great news. Let's have a positive outlook out there today. 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

They say the holy water's watered down, and this town's lost its faith. Our colors will fade eventually, so if our time is running out, day after day, we'll make the mundane a masterpiece. Oh my, oh my love, I take one look at you, you're taking me out.

Hey, it's Natalie. And coming up, your Hollywood headlines. Michael's biopic sets a new milestone. Tyra Banks suing Netflix. And Ariana Grande has a new foundation that she launched. All the details on the way.

0: Hey, it's Natalie, and here are your Hollywood headlines. Michael has dethroned Bohemian Rhapsody as the highest grossing music biopic of all time. Tyra Banks is suing Netflix for defamation over America's Next Top Model docu-series Reality Check that came out. Her attorney says she participated in a 3.5-hour interview about the show's legacy and the decisions she would approach differently today. And the suit says that only 16 minutes of her interview was used, and they were used in a way that was defamatory and, they say, stripped of context and resembled to support a false and defamatory narrative unrelated to what she actually expressed. And Ariana Grande has launched a new foundation to fund organizations working with vulnerable communities after demanding that the White House stop using her music in ICE videos. And there you go. Those are your Hollywood headlines.
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0: 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That's David Guetta with Titanium. We're going to take a look at your evening weather coming up. Also, Wham, Leona Lewis, and One Direction on the way.
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4: Tonight, expect partly cloudy conditions with a low around 55 and a light southwest breeze. Tomorrow, anticipate scattered showers and thunderstorms, mostly sunny skies, and a high near 71. Winds will pick up, gusting up to 25 miles per hour. Tomorrow night, the low dips to 51 with a chance of early evening thunderstorms. Wednesday brings rain, potentially heavy at times, with highs near 70 dropping to around 65 in the afternoon. Thursday, we'll see a high near 71 under partly sunny skies.

0: Hey, it's Natalie. Well, this is just proof that doesn't matter how old you get, you always need your mommy or daddy, right? In a new survey, 72% of Gen Zers, so 29 years and younger, said they were still financially dependent on their parents. 33% of Gen Xers, that's 45 to 61 years old, admit that they still are dependent on their folks to some degree. I agree. I mean, you know, every once in a while I'm like, Mom, I need a little help here. So she helps out, which makes me question, how are the people who have kids that are in their 60s already going to be the person that their kids can depend on if they're still depending on their own parents?
1: It's almost here. The Sauk Prairie Community Expo is happening this Thursday from 4:30 to 7:30 p.m. at Culver Community Park. 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

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You know, we're always keeping the music going for you, keeping you entertained throughout your day, whatever you're doing, whether it's working, driving around, taking the kids to school, picking them up, chauffeuring them to different activities and all the things. 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

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You may want to sing along to this one because it is a fun one to belt out. 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

0: Hey, it's Natalie, and here is what to watch tonight. You've got the World Cup games on Telemundo, Fox, and Peacock. So, I mean, there's just a ton of them. American Ninja Warriors on NBC, and the third season premiere of the McBee Dynasty is on Bravo.
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8: 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The home internet's been perfect. It's fast. It's quick. The setup was so easy. 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
11: Tonight, expect partly cloudy conditions with a low around 55 and a light southwest breeze. Tomorrow, anticipate scattered showers and thunderstorms, mostly sunny skies, and a high near 71. Winds will pick up, gusting up to 25 miles per hour. Tomorrow night, the low dips to 51 with a chance of early evening thunderstorms. Wednesday brings rain, potentially heavy at times, with highs near 70 dropping to around 65 in the afternoon. Thursday, we'll see a high near 71 under partly sunny skies.

0: Hey, it's Natalie. I am getting out of here for today. I'll catch you guys again tomorrow. Have the most beautiful rest of your day.
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